0: écoutez Millennium à Pleumeur-Baudou.
1: À Pleumeur-Baudou.
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2: Oh my God. Tell me what's inside this box. I'm not a bitch, but let me open.

Transformation. Transformation. Transformation. Transformation. Transformation. Trans, trans, trans, trans, trans, trans, trans, trans, trans, trans, trans, trans, trans, trans, trans, trans, trans, trans, trans, trans, trans, trans, trans, trans, trans, trans, trans, trans, trans, trans, trans, trans, trans, trans, trans, trans, trans, trans, trans, trans, trans, trans, trans, trans, trans, trans, trans, trans, trans, trans, trans, trans, trans, trans, trans, trans, trans, trans, trans, trans, trans, trans, trans, trans, trans, trans, trans, trans, trans, trans, trans, trans, trans, trans, trans, trans, trans, trans, trans, trans, trans, trans, trans, trans, trans, trans, trans, trans, trans, trans, trans, trans, trans, trans, trans, trans, trans, trans, trans, trans, trans, trans, trans, trans, trans, trans, trans, trans, trans, trans, trans, trans, trans, trans, trans, trans, trans, trans, trans, trans, trans, trans, trans, trans, trans, trans,

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Just what you wanted. 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I see the parties and diamonds sometimes when I close my eyes. 6 months of torture, you sold to some forbidden paradise. I loved you truly.

0: there. I'm here at Aoki's Playhouse recording the show from my Neon Future Cave Studios. Coming up this week, I've got tracks from Jessica Otterfred, Faja, Tujamo, and of course, some Steve Aoki music, including brand new 3R Legend music.
1: Aoki's House.
0: And let's start off with a brand new single on Dimmock. This is Borgias and his track,

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When's the last time you went to bed? How many people are even gonna remember this tomorrow? You know what I want?

from 2023 from Chill and Fajab. It's called Smash. Thanks for tuning in to Aoki's House, and there's still time for one more. Let's leave you with my single with Bia and Destroy Lonely.

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3: 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Besides that, cool to mention that we played in Japan last week and we had a blast again. Crazy energy at World DJ Fest and also a very special after party. We're going to kick off the show with the new Vintage Culture and Departamento. 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

0: I'm still on P. Even if I go off P, yeah, I'm still on P. Flip that.
1: Step back.
0: Wanna come and rush, I get back.
1: Wanna come and rob me, take that.
0: Make go, yeah, with a bad back. Flip that. Step back. 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

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And when you bite back, we could remedy that. I'm into energy and telling the facts. Tenderize my tendencies, ribs. They better be back, so relax. I'm on the track, this right is my home. I never act, so you feel my tone. You've been alone, oh no.

play there almost every year because there's a lot of festivals going on in there. Always a great vibe. And this time we played after Chami, very well known in the industry, of course. And we heard him play this record that appeared to be one of his upcoming tunes called 6 AM. This time teaming up with Bijou and MKLA. And we were wondering what you think of this record, so that's why we threw it in our Instagram stories for social requests. So you had the opportunity to vote for this one. You also had some other options. Godo and Who Made Who with Energy. A new tune by Alok called Rave the World. The last record got the most votes, so we're gonna

asking permission to exist. We live what we believe. Don't die with your dreams still in you. We are the memories of tomorrow. And together,

So we promise you some new Lucas and Steve music in this show. And yeah, we're about to deliver just that. We premiered it last week in Japan at World DJ Fest. And this is a tune, well, we hope you enjoy it while listening to it and just sitting back and relax. But it's also one that absolutely does some damage at the festival. So I hope you like this one. It's called All I Know. Absolutely one of our favorite records that we ever made so far. Hope you like it as much as we do. And now it's time to unveil it here on our Lucas and Steve radio show. So sit back, relax, and enjoy this one. Cheers.

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0: 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And also, I've got a brand new production, brand new remix for my friend Eat More Cake, freshly released, so very exclusive. 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